0: reinvented, just done right. KAUS. 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
1: You know, sometimes in your life, you may find it hurts to be in love. Especially when you and the one you love already belong to somebody else. You're tied to her, and I'm tied to him. And we don't want to hurt either one of them. That's how it is.

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1: Let's go, girls.

perfect country and western song. I wrote him back a letter and I told him it was not the perfect country and western song because he hadn't said anything at all about mama or trains or trucks or prison or getting drunk. Well, he sat down and wrote another verse to the song.

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Good morning, Andrew Lacey with you. We are on location at the brand new Dunham Sports in Austin, located at 1209 18th Avenue Northwest. It is their grand opening this weekend. And boy, this is a beautiful new location. A lot of great stuff to come in and get. And they've got a lot of great deals here for their grand opening weekend. A lot of sales, a lot of giveaways. Their Fill the Bag promo, the first 100 people into the store today get a bag that anything you can put in there is 25% off regular price, but I'm looking at the stack. They're running low on those, so if you want to get that, you need to get here pretty quickly. They've also got a lot of giveaways, some Yeti items. They've got a gun they're giving away. We also have some giveaways, including gopher tickets, family fun pack to the Mall of America, and a whole lot more. So we are going to be talking with some folks here at Dunham Sports, their brand new location in Austin, 1209 18th Avenue Northwest. We'll be here on location until noon. 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
2: Here's your myuscountry.com weather forecast. Sunshine mixed with clouds at times this afternoon, with daytime highs approaching 80. Winds out of the south 10 to 20 miles an hour. Partly cloudy skies again tonight. Lows level off around 70. Sunshine mixed with clouds at times tomorrow. Slight chance of rain showers. Highs level off around 87. From the Weatherology Weather Center, I'm Staff Meteorologist Megan Mulford. Right now, it's 78 degrees.

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2: Here's your myuscountry.com weather forecast. 70 tonight, under partly cloudy skies, southerly winds, 8 to 15 miles an hour. Partly cloudy tomorrow, slight chance for showers, 87. Partly cloudy tomorrow night, 72. Temperatures a bit above average Monday and Tuesday, with highs in the mid-80s. Slight chance for storms, Tuesday. I'm weatherology meteorologist Megan Mulford. Currently, 77.
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3: Here's your MyUSCountry.com weather forecast. 70 tonight, under partly cloudy skies, southerly winds, 8 to 15 miles an hour. Partly cloudy tomorrow, slight chance for showers.

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